0: police headquarters. The newspaper reported the ancestral house of Miss Lin Lin caught fire a few days ago. It mentioned it was a malicious arson. And I know who the arsonist is.
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